by the name of Norma Jean. 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And in 1983, we wrote a song about her. And it goes like this!

0: plass. 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
1: If you came to find out about Boogie, you came to the right place. Hound Dog Taylor and the House Rockers.

0: Yeah, welcome to Blues Train, Genua Magnus.
1: How are you doing?
0: Fine, as usual. And you have been to hell festival. But it was a hell of a festival.
1: It's a hell of a festival. I've been to hell many, many times, but not the one near Trondheim. And it was magnificent. It was a really wonderful experience. Yeah, there was great joy. We had a great time. Mm.
0: You feel it at once? You have a good contact with the people, with the audience?
1: Very quickly, yeah. Mm. And, you know, always the blues audience, though, are... They are very hungry. Mm. And that's good, yeah. You know. It's always a wonderful feeling when there's, you know... lots and, you know, throngs of people pressed up against the stage and waiting and very, very responsive and anxious for your arrival and responsive when you play and responsive to the, you know, the soloists. And it's really nice. Mm. And that it was exactly like that. It was precisely like that.
0: Different ages as well, not only this past 50?
1: Right, right. Yeah. Yeah, there were quite a few young people up there, and I was very happy about that, always, you know. Mm.
0: You have a long career, Genua, now. Been working for a lot of years. You started, you grew up in Detroit.
1: Yeah, originally from Detroit, and then moved around the Midwest quite a lot as a young girl, and then back to Detroit for high school for a while. And, you know, it's a bit like hell, another form of hell.
0: You feel like coming back?
1: Yeah, that's what I told the audience. I'd rather be in hell than in Detroit, you know?
0: Detroit is a very sad site now.
1: You know, there's quite a lot of redevelopment that's gone on, but it is not, it's not an easy city. Mm. It's never been an easy city. Yeah. Mm.
0: Because the Americans started to buy Japanese cars and German cars.
1: Oh, well before any of that, in terms of the problem. For many, many, many years, Detroit was the murder capital of the world.
0: Yeah.
1: That's quite a title. And, you know, it's well known in other parts of Canada that are near Detroit that many of the illegal firearms come across, have for many years, I don't know about any longer, but for many years, came across the border into Canada through Detroit. So there's some very negative ideas about the city. It's a beautiful city with lots of wonderful people that are very, very, very hardworking, hardworking Americans, you know. The car companies, yes, you know, made a lot of manufacturing plants in Detroit, and now there are very few now.
2: Mm-hmm. I had to learn.

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1: utgivelser på bluestrend.no for sommeren 2026. 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Så Carlos Johnson I Chicago, fantastisk gitarist. Laura Chavez, My Voice, Roof Records. Billy Thompson, This World, Mojo Records. 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Nyutgivelse, Freddie King, Feeling All Right, 1975. 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Professor Blues faller hele tiden I bluesgryta.